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OPM Kaibigan. A U.S.-backed artificial intelligence manufacturing hub at Clark would need between 65 and 90 million liters of water a day, more than three times the current water system serving New Clark City. The water would be drawn from rivers in central Luzon and captured in tanks rather than pumped from underground. The 1,600-hectare site at New Clark City is the first project under Pax Silica, a U.S.-led coalition to build supply chains for AI and semiconductors outside China's reach. More than 2,000 sacks of garbage were collected from the Manila Bay Wak Dolomite Beach following a series of cleanup operations. Garbage collected from the artificial beach is estimated to

0: weigh around 60,000 kilos. 52% of the total trash generated in the Philippines is getting properly collected. The rest, which is about 48%, either goes to waterways and other bodies of water or is scattered elsewhere.
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we kicked off this edition of Gospel Vibrations with two of my favorite gospel songs. At the outset, you heard from Michael Speaks, and he told us that Jesus is real. And secondly, you heard from Thomas Whitfield and Ensemble, imploring us to glorify the Lord. I'm Melvin Jordan, your host for God's Show, the fastest 60 minutes on gospel radio today. This is Gospel Vibrations, and I tell you that this is God's Show. Here are some ways where you can connect with me at any time. 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And we also have features for you to enjoy while we are together, such as the double bag, in which you will hear an artist in a double play format, and I'll let you know in a little bit who that artist is. We also have the picks of the day. We do have two. And we also have the words of inspiration. We won't tarry. We're going to continue to praise God here through the inspirational sounds of gospel with two voices that I'm sure that you are familiar with. The next selections you will hear will come from Yolanda Adams with This Joy, and then you will hear Coco Clemens speaking about or singing about being at the feet of the Master. And I'll be back in 8.5 minutes to give you the words of inspiration. This is Gospel Vibrations.

Now it's time for the words of inspiration. And today's words come from the Ones Who Grow On series, which you can find on the Gospel Vibrations page on Facebook. God wants to give you rest. He wants to refresh and restore your soul, which is your mind, will, and emotions. It's so easy to get caught up in the busyness of life. And before long, your mind, will, and emotions are so spun up that you can barely think straight. But even among the hustle of life, you can find rest, ease, and relaxation. God wants you to enjoy your life. That's why he tells us to come to him. When you understand that God wants to take care of everything that concerns you, you will be able to find rest. Imagine that someone came up to you today and said, "Give me all your monthly bills. I'm going to pay them." You'd get pretty excited, wouldn't you? But it wouldn't happen until you did your part to give that person your bills. They couldn't pay them for you if you never released them. In the same way, when we release our cares and concerns to God, he promises to take care of them. Choose today to release your cares to the Lord. As you do, you'll find that rest that he promises, and you'll live the abundant life he has for you. Matthew 11:28 says, "Come to me, all you who are weary and burdened, and I will give you rest." And that is the words of inspiration. We can always find rest in God regardless of our life schedules or whatever we have going on. If we need peace of mind, we can find that in God. God wants to give you rest, and it's important that you have rest so that your mind, your will, and your emotions are settled. To cast your cares upon God and let him give you rest. This is the fastest 60 minutes on Gospel Radio today. This is God's show. This is Gospel Vibrations as we move into our picks of the day. And I do have two as we move into worship mode or meditation mode. The first song you'll hear will come from Keith Pringle featuring Minister Paul Parker. You will hear Perfect Peace. Secondly, you will hear from Brian Poppin featuring Tamela Mann with Everything Is Gonna Be All Right. After that, you will get that double play format, the double back, featuring the artist known as Dedrick Haddon. A few more selections after that, and I will be back to take us to our Exodus. This is the GV.

The last word has come upon us, but I will leave you with this like I always do. Love yourself, but then love someone, and remember that Christ loves you and died and paid the price on Calvary that you may have eternal life. Salvation is definitely free. All it takes is the utterance of your lips and accepting Him as your Lord and personal Savior. And here are the ways where you can communicate with me at any time. You can use the handles of MelvinJordan71 on Instagram, TikTok, or X. The Gospel Vibrations page over on Facebook, or you can use the name of Melvin Jordan over on LinkedIn, or you can email me at gospelvibrations1@gmail.com. 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Write to me and I will write you back in an expedient manner. Pray for me and I will definitely pray for you. And remember that you have been commissioned from Matthew 28:19 to go out and spread the gospel and let the lost know that the wells of salvation can be obtained as long as they accept Jesus Christ as their Lord and personal Savior. And in this time, we definitely need to reach out to the lost. 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That's hearthis.at. 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Or you can hashtag those names in your Google search and you will arrive right where you need to be. And from the words of inspiration, God wants to give you rest. Give all everything to Him. Cast your cares upon Him and let Him give you rest so that you can enjoy your life. Be good, be safe.

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1: Heavenly Father, I want to take time out to thank you. 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

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OPM Kaibigan. A U.S.-backed artificial intelligence manufacturing hub at Clark would need between 65 and 90 million liters of water.

0: day, more than 3 times the current water system serving New Clark City. The water would be drawn from rivers in central Luzon and captured in tanks rather than pumped from underground. The 1,600-hectare site at New Clark City is the first project under Pax Silica, a U.S.-led coalition to build supply chains for AI and semiconductors outside China's reach. More than 2,000 sacks of garbage were collected from the Manila Bay Wak Dolomite Beach following a series of cleanup operations. Garbage collected from the artificial beach is estimated to weigh around 60,000 kilos. 52% of the total trash generated in the Philippines is getting properly collected. The rest, which is about 48%, either goes to waterways and other bodies of water or is scattered elsewhere.
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4: Good morning. What a week. It's been my 23rd day enjoying everything that Hong Kong continues to offer. And every year there are still more things to do, more to see. I am indeed blessed. Hiking, walking, meeting up with friends, loving the local street food and being in many local communities. Hong Kong isn't all about bright lights. There are many islands to explore and communities away from the busy centres. With Mike and the team, my name is Keith, and this is the Sunday Hour.

0: from Jenny this week is Romans 5, verse 8. God demonstrates his own love for us in this. While we were still sinners, Christ died for us. Jenny says God's view of us is completely different to our own. We see the problems, the sins we've committed, and our brokenness. God doesn't. He sees the perfect person he made. You are beautifully and wonderfully made and of tremendous value in God's eyes. Start trying to recognize this and see yourself as God sees you.
1: Dear God, in the quiet moments when our hearts feel heavy, we come to you with open hands and hopeful spirits. Please wrap us in your gentle love, the kind that feels like a warm embrace on a cold day. Please calm the storms inside us and fill our days with simple joys, kind words, moments of peace, and the strength to keep going with grateful hearts. Please watch over the people we love, hold them close when they feel alone, and remind us all that we are never truly apart from your care. Thank you for the light that shines even in the darkest times, for the little blessings we sometimes overlook, and for the hope that tomorrow can be brighter. Help us to live with kindness, to forgive quickly, and to love deeply. In your name, with all our hearts, we pray. Amen.
0: That was a prayer from Susan Scotter, and Susan wrote and arranged this next piece. Lord, hear our cry.
2: Do not be anxious about anything, but in every situation, by prayer and petition, with thanksgiving, present your requests to God, and the peace of God, which transcends all understanding, will guard your hearts.

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We pray for the leaders of nations, that wisdom would rise above ambition, that truth would speak louder than power, and that justice would not be silent. Lord, look on the

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2: Good morning. Today my devotion comes from Joshua chapter 1, verse 6. Be strong and courageous, for you are the one who will lead these people to possess all the land I swore to their ancestors I would give them. Be strong. God has entrusted us with purpose and responsibility. We are not placed where we are by accident. God has called us, equipped us, and chosen us for a reason. Even if the task feels overwhelming, remember that He would not give us an assignment without also giving us the strength to fulfill it. Courage is not the absence of fear, it is trusting God enough to move forward despite it. Just as Joshua was called to lead, God is calling us to step into what He has prepared for us. Our role matters, our obedience matters. It is about standing firm, even when life feels heavy. The verse reminds us that strength does not always come from our own ability, but from trusting God through every challenge. When we choose to hold on to our faith, we are choosing hope over fear. Hard times may shake us, but they do not have the power to break us when our trust is placed in God. Stand firm in faith. God is with us, guiding us, and strengthening us every step of the way. Trusting God will lead us to victory. Brethren, be strong. God has entrusted us with purpose and responsibility. Let us pray. All-powerful and merciful God, Lord, when life becomes difficult and we feel weak, help us hold on to our faith in You. Give us strength when we feel tired, and remind us that You are always with us. Guide our heart to trust You more each day, no matter what we face. Lord, give us strength and courage to walk in the purpose You have given us. Help us to trust You, lead us faithfully, and step forward with confidence in Your promises. Lord, we thank You, we exalt You, we magnify You. In Jesus' mighty name we pray. Amen. God bless you all abundantly. Keith, could you play Oceans from Hillsong? These past days, my heart feels heavy. I don't know when or how I can get through it, but I do believe that He will carry me as I walk through the valleys.
1: Amy will be with us again next week, and for her request, this is Oceans from Hillsong.

Living with Parkinson's Daily Live in California, growing with over 2,200 members, Jose Julio says, we pray for healing, and in the USA today, it's Mother's Day. From Psalm 30, verse 2, Lord my God, I called to you for help and you healed me. And this message from Jose, quoting Maya Angelou, do the best you can until you know better. Then, when you know better, do better. To all the mothers of our Parkinson's community, national and internationals, it's Happy Mother's Day. This is Fernando Ortega, Give Me Jesus.

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2: Good morning, everyone. My words today come from Philippians chapter 4, verse 19. And my God will supply all your needs according to the riches of his glory in Christ Jesus. This verse is a promise of God's provision for believers, ensuring that spiritual, physical, and emotional necessities are supplied through his abundance, rather than human resources. The Apostle Paul wrote this to the Philippian church who had supported him financially while he was in prison. But the promise is extended to us as his beloved followers. God rewards faithful stewardship. It promises to meet our necessities, not necessarily all of our material desires. God is our source, and his supply is not limited by earthly economic conditions, but is based on his infinite riches and glory, accessed through Christ Jesus. From Hebrews chapter 1, verse 6, but without faith it is impossible to please him. For he that cometh to God must believe that he is, and that he is a rewarder of them that diligently seek him. So trust in God's provision rather than worrying about your future. Amen. Keith, could you play for everyone, Your Name is Powerful, by Sun Vera Scott?
1: That was Anita with her Sunday Hour words. And for your request, this is Your Name is Powerful.

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1: My dear friend, mentor, brother, and pastor, Mike is here now with his Sunday Hour thoughts.
2: What are your criteria for self-assessing? How is it that you look at yourself or look at your spiritual life and discern whether or not you're having any success in trying to be Christ-like? I get very frustrated at times because I am so aware of different teachings in the church and different attitudes and doctrines that I sometimes am not sure that I'm measuring myself by the right principles. Sometimes I feel like I'm just judging myself harshly by dogma, traditions, doctrines, legalism, and not living in the grace of Christ, discerning what is a good way to behave by relying on the Holy Spirit, right fellowship with other believers, prayer, and the Word of God. And yet, in Matthew chapter 7, it begins telling us, "Do not judge, or you too will be judged." Sometimes we're our harshest judge, but it's because we've adopted the wrong standards. We're not looking at ourselves in light of God's mercy, God's grace, and being born again as children of God in Jesus Christ. And so we're cautioned not to throw that which is sacred to dogs or to swine. All through the Sermon on the Mount, Jesus is distinguishing between that which is religious institution and that which is a proper discernment of living by God's Spirit. We understand that the Word of God is a guide. We understand that fellowship with others who are walking with the Lord gives us strength and encouragement. But even in chapter 7, after telling us not to throw our pearls before swine, which is telling us don't go and give that which is sacred to people who are not sacred and expect proper results. Instead, verse 7 of chapter 7 says, "Ask and it will be given to you. Seek and you will find. Knock and the door will be opened to you." A proper way to discern whether or not we are living as God would have us live is to be in right union and fellowship with others who are encouraging, uplifting, and walking with the Lord. We also study the Word of God because we've been told to be imitators of Christ as dear children. And so we want to look at ourselves and say, "Am I walking as Jesus would have walked?" And then we have the Holy Spirit. We pray. We ask God. We listen to the voice of God. And we read the Word of God. And in this way, fellowship, study of the Word, examining our life in light of Christ, teaching of the Holy Spirit, we're not throwing ourselves into the hands of unfair judges. Instead, with that in mind, we can look at ourselves, we can examine ourselves, we can, with our pastor, brothers and sisters we trust, work to see where our flaws are, and we can get those obstacles out of our path. We can take that mote out of our eye. Fellowship with other caring, loving Christians who are living by the principles of faith. Love the Lord your God with all your heart and your neighbor as yourself. The Word of God, God's Holy Spirit, and prayer. These things help us to walk with God and not to be judged falsely. not to judge ourselves falsely. So, if you're being too hard on yourself, take a moment to understand it is by grace that we've been saved, not by works, lest any man should boast. Take a look around at what you're measuring yourself by. Are you comparing yourself by a standard of tradition, a standard of religion, a standard of legalism? Or living in mercy and grace, are you letting the Holy Spirit direct you, the Word of God, and your fellowship with others inspire you? This will take the pressure off of critical self-assessment and put us back in line to hear from God and walk in peace. Have a great Sunday.
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1: From me, it's Romans 8:28. And we know that in all things God works for the good of those who love him, who have been called according to his purpose. It's easy to believe God is present when life is joyful, but harder when things fall apart. This verse doesn't say everything will feel good, but it promises that everything is being used for a greater good. When you can't see the path ahead, trust that the one who called you is already there, weaving your struggles into something meaningful. You're not forgotten. You are being prepared for a purpose.

You know, this is why we do what we do. We want God to be glorified through our worship so that people who don't know him would want to know him. And you know, God made it pretty easy for us. He was willing to send his only begotten son. His son was willing to give his life. And because he died on the cross for our sins, all we have to do is believe and we can be saved. The Bible says in Romans 10 and 9 that if you confess with your mouth the Lord Jesus and believe in your heart that God has raised him from the dead, that you will be saved. It's just that easy. And I want to ask you to accept Jesus into your heart, because I know for sure that that will be the best decision you have ever made and the best one you will ever make. Jesus changes everything. He gives you life, he gives you hope, he gives you peace, he heals your body. But you know what? The greatest miracle of all is that when we leave here, we get to be in his presence forever. It's eternal salvation. It never runs out. His love never ends. It never runs out. But you have to receive this gift. And so if you want it tonight, repeat after me. Dear Heavenly Father, I come to you in the name of your Son, Jesus.

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He's your future. He's your hope. 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

0: anointest my head with oil, my cup runneth over. 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
3: A U.S.-backed artificial intelligence manufacturing hub at Clark would need between 65 and 90 million liters of water a day, more than three times the current water system serving New Clark City. The water would be drawn from rivers in central Luzon and captured in tanks rather than pumped from underground. The 1,600-hectare site at New Clark City is the first project under Pax Silica, a U.S.-led coalition to build supply chains for AI and semiconductors outside China's reach. More than 2,000 sacks of garbage were collected from the Manila Bay Wak Dolomite Beach following a series of cleanup operations. Garbage collected from the artificial beach is estimated to weigh around 60,000 kilos. 52% of the total trash generated in the Philippines is getting properly collected. The rest, which is about 48%, either goes to waterways and other bodies of water or is scattered elsewhere.

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OPM Kaibigan. A U.S.-backed artificial intelligence manufacturing hub at Clark would need between 65 and 90 million liters of water a day, more than three times the current water system serving New Clark City. The water would be drawn from rivers in central Luzon and captured in tanks rather than pumped from underground. The 1,600-hectare site at New Clark City is the first project under Pax Silica, a U.S.-led coalition to build supply chains for AI and semiconductors outside China's reach. More than 2,000 sacks of garbage were collected from the Manila Bay Wak Dolomite Beach following a series of cleanup operations. Garbage collected from the artificial beach is estimated to weigh around 60,000 kilos. 52% of the total trash generated in the Philippines is getting properly collected. The rest, which is about 48%, either goes to waterways and other bodies of water or is scattered elsewhere.

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OPM Kaibigan. A U.S.-backed artificial intelligence manufacturing hub at Clark would need between 65 and 90 million liters of water a day, more than three times the current water system serving New Clark City. The water would be drawn from rivers in central Luzon and captured in tanks rather than pumped from underground. The 1,600-hectare site at New Clark City is the first project under Pax Silica, a U.S.-led coalition to build supply chains for AI and semiconductors outside China's reach. More than 2,000 sacks of garbage were collected from the Manila Bay Wak Dolomite Beach following a series of cleanup operations. Garbage collected from the artificial beach is estimated to weigh around 60,000 kilos. 52% of the total trash generated in the Philippines is getting properly collected. The rest, which is about 48%, either goes to waterways and other bodies of water or is scattered elsewhere.

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OPM Kaibigan. A U.S.-backed artificial intelligence manufacturing hub at Clark would need between 65 and 90 million liters of water a day, more than three times the current water system serving New Clark City. The water would be drawn from rivers in central Luzon and captured in tanks rather than pumped from underground. The 1,600-hectare site at New Clark City is the first project under Pax Silica, a U.S.-led coalition to build supply chains for AI and semiconductors outside China's reach. More than 2,000 sacks of garbage were collected from the Manila Bay Wak Dolomite Beach following a series of cleanup operations. Garbage collected from the artificial beach is estimated to weigh around 60,000 kilos. 52% of the total trash generated in the Philippines is getting properly collected. The rest, which is about 48%, either goes to waterways and other bodies of water or is scattered elsewhere.

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Breaking news. Seven vampires, under a red notice for breaking a major taboo, have been spotted moving openly through the city. Despite repeated efforts by the VPU, the group continues to stay one step ahead. Let's take a look at the footage.

0: A U.S.-backed artificial intelligence manufacturing hub at Clark would need between 65 and 90 million liters of water a day, more than three times the current water system serving New Clark City. The water would be drawn from rivers in central Luzon and captured in tanks rather than pumped from underground. The 1,600-hectare site at New Clark City is the first project under Pax Silica, a U.S.-led coalition to build supply chains for AI and semiconductors outside China's reach. More than 2,000 sacks of garbage were collected from the Manila Bay Wak Dolomite Beach following a series of cleanup operations. Garbage collected from the artificial beach is estimated to weigh around 60,000 kilos. 52% of the total trash generated in the Philippines is getting properly collected. The rest, which is about 48%, either goes to waterways and other bodies of water or is scattered elsewhere. OPM Kaibigan.
1: Well, hello. How are you? Are you okay?
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1: And may I be the last person to wish you a Happy New Year? Ha! Give us a new Dina Carroll, please. Ooh, ooh. Let's hope 2026 will be the perfect year. Ring.

her voice, Stina Carroll and The Perfect Year, and Love from Tony. It's Tony Lloyd with you on your favourite radio station with loads of love songs as we lurch into 2026. Made it another one. Just about, only just. Oh, I've got a few surprises coming up in the show. I'll tell you all about those very soon. Hang on.

Is that all right? Can I stay with you through the years, please? On this fabulous radio station, it's Love from Tony with Kenny Rogers through the years. Coming up in the show, we have a couple of little surprises for you. You know how I love to surprise you. I love to treat you. And I've got a real big treat coming up for you very, very soon on the show. In fact, a couple, looking at my list. And in the next hour, the double dose of romance, two from... This might make you smile. Two from Val Dunican. He was amazing. What a voice. Val Dunican on the way in the next hour, two back-to-back from him on the double dose of romance on Love from Tony.

0: Atlantic Star and Always on Love from Tony. This is Tony Lloyd on your favourite radio station. Thank you so much for listening. We do this every week, you know, just about. As long as everything works, then then you get loads of love from me every week on this station. And many others as well. Now, if you'd like a particular message for somebody on a future Love from Tony in 2026, yes, I know we're there. And just go to the special portal that I built, especially for you, my dearest listener, to get in touch with me and other things. 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And there you can send me a message just in a couple of clicks. You can do it on a phone. You can do it on an iPad. You can do it on a laptop. You can do it on a desktop. If whatever takes your fancy, really. I quite like desktops. Somebody that's done that already is Brenda, isn't it? Brenda, welcome to the show. She said, Tony, I love the show. Please, can you say hi to Dave? We listen in Liverpool every week, and we love all the love songs. Can you just say Happy New Year to Dave? Lots of love to you, Dave, from Brenda. Amanda is listening down under in Australia, and she said, the same, really. Love the show. Thank you very much for all the love songs. And can you say hi to my boyfriend, Richard? Happy New Year to you. And lots of love to you, Richard, from Amanda. And who's that? I can't read my writing. Terry, he's listening in Birmingham. Aren't you Terry? Can I call you Tel? I bet people do. He said, Tony, can you, in fact, he says, Tone, can you say hi to my wife, Sue, and just tell her I'll see her very soon. Lots of love and Happy New Year. Okay, and now a special treat now. You know Annie, who sings a little jingle, and she does the double dose romance thing as well. This is Annie's case.
1: Love from Tony.
0: Well, she did all the vocal arranging for this recording with Cliff Richard singing Millennium Prayer, with all the vocals arranged by Annie. Have a listen to

Cliff Richard, A Millennium Prayer. You might have remember seeing that on television. They had a revolving stage and loads of kids from the Chicken Shack Theatre Company, and Annie and the crew from Capital Voices doing all the backing vocals and everything. It was quite a production. Fantastic. Well worth watching. If you want to have a look at that, then you can. If you just search for Capital Voices on YouTube, it's there. It's there somewhere. You'll find it. Okay, more surprises coming up a bit later in the show. It's a surprise for me as well sometimes, I tell you. It's Tony Lloyd on your favourite radio station. This is Love from Tony and Barry Manilow.

Chicago, of course, and You're the Inspiration on Love from Tony. Before that, Barry Manilow. And looks like we made it through 2025. This is the first Love from Tony in 2026 on your favourite radio station. You're very welcome. Another romantic song lined up for you. It's here in just a tick.

That's Daniel Bedingfield. And if you're not the one, I don't know who is. This is Tony Lloyd on your favourite radio station. Loads and loads more. Look at the list. Look, have you seen this list of love songs I've got for you lined up? We've still got another hour to go with a double dose of romance as well on the way to back from Val Doonican, no less. But now, Earth in a Fire, and After the Love Is Gone, on Love from Tony.

Just love a bit of Earth, Wind & Fire. And After the Love Has Gone on Love from Tony. But it's okay. She came back. At least for a bit, anyway. Or maybe a lot. This is Love from Tony on your favourite radio station. Coming up in the next hour, the double dose of romance. Two back-to-back uninterrupted tracks from the one and only Val Dunica. And a little warning in advance, you need to, if you've got some big bass speakers, you need to watch out they don't get blown by Val Dunica's voice in the next hour.

0: course, and make believe it's your first time, the special album version just for you. 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Coming up in a second, we have the double dose of romance, don't we, Annie?
1: It's Tony's double dose of romance.
0: It is. And two this week from Val Dunican. Now, this guy, if you've got bass speakers, you may need to turn your bass speakers down a little bit, because Val's voice was just so low on occasions. Incredible. I've got He'll Have to Go in a moment. He certainly will. And to start off the double dose, it's The Special Years.

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What a voice. He'll have to go. And before that, the special years on the Double Dose of Romance. Time now to wake you up and speed things up just for one song, because this is great. It's the Eagles and No More Cloudy Days on Love from Tony. This is Tony Lloyd on your favourite radio station every week with loads of great love songs. You're very welcome.

0: That's Harriet and Mountain. She sounds like Karen Carpenter, and very successful indeed. Right, this is Love from Tony. Now, you know Annie who does this. She sings this.
1: Love from Tony.
0: She recorded a really great version of Walking in the Air. Do you remember Ali Jones doing it from The Snowman, the cartoon film? Well, Annie has sung it even better. Have a listen to this. It's very, very good.

that I love her voice. That's Annie Skates and Walking in the Air, originally by Ali Jones. I think Annie's version's better. What do you think? Let me know at lovefromtony.com. Oh, there's a challenge. Okay. Terry's been in touch through lovefromtony.com, haven't you, Terry? And he said, we're on our way from Essex to a place called Vera. I think that's somewhere in sort of the north of England somewhere, I think. And he says, can you tell my wife, Emma, how much I love her? Which I gather is a great deal. So thanks for that, Terry. Thanks for getting in touch. If you'd like a mention on a future Love From Tony show, then just go to lovefromtony.com and you can send me a message through there. And you can listen to Love From Tony shows again, if you like. More in a moment. Hang on. Love.

Yes, Lionel Richie and Lady, of course. And before that, James Ingram and Just Once, but a new special version just for you, my dear listener. It's Tony Lloyd on your favourite radio station with Love from Tony. I think 2026 is going to be a year to sort things out. I'm sort of trying to be positive. Personally, 25 was very up and down for me. Very. And 26 is going to be my year, I reckon. Hello, Tracy. Tracy's listening in Ireland, aren't you? She said nice things about the show. That's very kind of you, Tracy. She said, can you say hi to my boyfriend, Charles? Just give her, give him, oops, all my love. Well, you never know. Happy New Year. All the best for 2026. Chloe is in California listening there. Auntie Chloe, thanks for listening to this station. And she said, can you say hi to my husband, Bob? And I love you very much, and Happy New Year to you as well. And Frances listens in London every week, don't you, Frances? She's a regular to the show. She said, Tony, can you say hi to Steve and just tell him I love him very much? Of course I can. Of course.

Paul McCartney and Wings and My Love on Love from Tony. And before that, Mariah, of course, and Hero. 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And episode 181 was with Tony Hadley, formerly of Spandau Ballet, as you know. He's just a joy to interview. I have several times. And he's released a new single with Tony Christie. You know, he's on the way to Amarillo. Other versions. And it's really, really good. I played a little bit in the interview. 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Okay, lurching towards the end of another show, but plenty more to squeeze in, if you will allow me. More romance and a tick.

That's Olivia Dean, and it isn't perfect, but it might be from one of the Bridget Jones films. I can't remember which one. This is Tony Lloyd. Okay, lurching towards the end of another Love from Tony New Year program. Can't believe it's 2026. I keep checking, you know, and it is, you know. Let's have a bit of Whitney and Run to You on Love from Tony.

Yes, Whitney Houston, Run to You on Love from Tony. That's almost it. Thank you so much for listening to Love from Tony. It's been Tony Lloyd on your favourite radio station every week. You take care of yourself, okay? Until next time, be good. Be nice to people. Don't take any hassle from anybody, okay? That's my advice. Here comes the Spice Girls, of course.

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OPM Kaibigan. A U.S.-backed artificial intelligence manufacturing hub at Clark would need between 65 and 90 million liters of water a day, more than three times the current water system serving New Clark City. The water would be drawn from rivers in central Luzon and captured in tanks rather than pumped from underground. The 1,600-hectare site at New Clark City is the first project under Pax Silica, a U.S.-led coalition to build supply chains for AI and semiconductors outside China's reach. More than 2,000 sacks of garbage were collected from the Manila Bay Wak Dolomite Beach following a series of cleanup operations. Garbage collected from the artificial beach is estimated to weigh around 60,000 kilos. 52% of the total trash generated in the Philippines is getting properly collected. The rest, which is about 48%, either goes to waterways and other bodies of water or is scattered elsewhere.

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Only on Opium Kaibigan.

the new OPM Kaibigan. 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OPM Kaibigan. A U.S.-backed artificial intelligence manufacturing hub at Clark would need between 65 and 90 million liters of water a day, more than three times the current water system serving New Clark City. The water would be drawn from rivers in central Luzon and captured in tanks rather than pumped from underground. The 1,600-hectare site at New Clark City is the first project under Pax Silica, a U.S.-led coalition to build supply chains for AI and semiconductors outside China's reach. More than 2,000 sacks of garbage were collected from the Manila Bay Wak Dolomite Beach following a series of cleanup operations. Garbage collected from the artificial beach is estimated to weigh around 60,000 kilos. 52% of the total trash generated in the Philippines is getting properly collected. The rest, which is about 48%, either goes to waterways and other bodies of water or is scattered elsewhere.

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OPM Kaibigan. A U.S.-backed artificial intelligence manufacturing hub at Clark would need between 65 and 90 million liters of water a day, more than three times the current water system serving New Clark City. The water would be drawn from rivers in central Luzon and captured in tanks rather than pumped from underground. The 1,600-hectare site at New Clark City is the first project under Pax Silica, a U.S.-led coalition to build supply chains for AI and semiconductors outside China's reach. More than 2,000 sacks of garbage were collected from the Manila Bay Wak Dolomite Beach following a series of cleanup operations. Garbage collected from the artificial beach is estimated to weigh around 60,000 kilos. 52% of the total trash generated in the Philippines is getting properly collected. The rest, which is about 48%, either goes to waterways and other bodies of water or is scattered elsewhere.

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OPM Kaibigan. A U.S.-backed artificial intelligence manufacturing hub at Clark would need between 65 and 90 million liters of water a day, more than three times the current water system serving New Clark City. The water would be drawn from rivers in central Luzon and captured in tanks rather than pumped from underground. The 1,600-hectare site at New Clark City is the first project under Pax Silica, a U.S.-led coalition to build supply chains for AI and semiconductors outside China's reach. More than 2,000 sacks of garbage were collected from the Manila Bay Wak Dolomite Beach following a series of cleanup operations. Garbage collected from the artificial beach is estimated to weigh around 60,000 kilos. 52% of the total trash generated in the Philippines is getting properly collected. The rest, which is about 48%, either goes to waterways and other bodies of water or is scattered elsewhere.

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OPM Kaibigan. A U.S.-backed artificial intelligence manufacturing hub at Clark would need between 65 and 90 million liters of water a day, more than three times the current water system serving New Clark City. The water would be drawn from rivers in central Luzon and captured in tanks rather than pumped from underground. The 1,600-hectare site at New Clark City is the first project under Pax Silica, a U.S.-led coalition to build supply chains for AI and semiconductors outside China's reach. More than 2,000 sacks of garbage were collected from the Manila Bay Wak Dolomite Beach following a series of cleanup operations. Garbage collected from the artificial beach is estimated to weigh around 60,000 kilos. 52% of the total trash generated in the Philippines is getting properly collected. The rest, which is about 48%, either goes to waterways and other bodies of water or is scattered elsewhere.

0: Shape of You.
1: It's the weekend. My beautiful bride right here at my side. Hello, Heidi.
2: Hello, John.
1: How you doing way over there?
2: I'm good. And yourself?
1: I'm good. You sound better. Somebody
2: I
1: had
2: feel
1: given
2: better.
1: Her a cold for
2: yeah,
1: some reason.
2: Yeah, somebody gave me a cold.
1: I was done with it. I didn't need it, so I just
2: passed it on.
1: I gifted it to you.
2: Appreciate
1: that. You do sound better. So I was thinking that we were going to have to get rid of you. We were voting on.
2: You're going to have to put me down.
1: If it was going to be the John and Heidi
2: take
1: show.
2: Take me out to pasture.
1: With No Longer with Heidi, or if it was just going to call it the John Show. But doesn't that sound weird, the John Show?
2: Yeah, it does. Just doesn't sound right.
1: Yeah, so we decided to keep you. And I do have a guest joining me, the fastest man on earth. Going to be on this program. I wonder if he talks fast, too. He's Wing Commander Andy Green. He set a world record, I think, in like the 90s, and then just set another world record this week in the Salt Flats in Utah. I wonder why they always go there. I'm going to ask him then. Anyway, Wing Commander Andy Green coming up in a bit. Thanks for listening to the John and Heidi Show.

0: Oh, welcome back to the Friday edition of Fun with Em and Davo and Aaron.
1: Howdy, sunshine.
0: Yeah, we are. Well, we're not having a lot of sunshine here today. No. Are we outside of our studio? Ooh, it looks a little bleak.
2: A little
1: grizzly. Got my umbrella.
2: Yeah. We sure needed those.
0: Yeah, okay. Guess what? We do have hot off the top news, though, that we're going to get into here. And we're going to start with our first. Let's see. This story here, this is a beach bride. It's a beach bride.
2: Wow.
0: She swats a bee, and then she loses her ring in the process.
2: Oh, no.
0: And of course, it was a British bride, right? The British brides are the worst. They had to call
1: that's
0: Steve.
1: Danger.
0: They had to call Steve. He's a metal detectorist, I guess.
2: Oh, never heard of that.
0: That happened after a wedding ring flew off her finger during the ceremony.
2: Aww.
0: Her name's Abby Clark, and she's 32 years old. She was getting married on a beach in Jersey, one of the Channel Islands off the coast of France.
1: Beautiful.
0: When she swatted at a bee, sending the ring into the sand. There were about 15 of her guests searched without success, but the wedding continued. The local metal detectorist arrived afterward. That's Steve. Remember Steve? Okay, and Steve arrived just a little while later looking for that ring, and he found it within about 10 minutes being a metal detectorist.
1: Steve later slipped the bee $5 as per arrangement.
0: Oh, really?
2: Great job, Steve.
1: I think so. They're working in concrete.
0: I don't know what you're saying there, buddy.
1: Conclusion.
0: Not conclusion. They're colluding. That's what
1: concluding.
0: You're trying to
1: do.
0: No, not concluding. Colluding.
1: That's the word.
0: Okay. It's okay. Get back to your whiskey, okay?
1: I love a Friday.
0: I found out later on that she actually filed for divorce after this because her new husband couldn't even remember the size of her small finger.
1: Oh,
0: so get a ring that's too big, and it's, of course, going to fly off. Okay, I got another one for you. Now, we're going to do this a little bit differently here, okay? So because we're talking about some animals, we got a little thing about animals here.
3: The animals. Let's check in with the animals.
0: Okay, let's check in with those animals here. It was a whale that sinks a family's boat. An Alaskan family asleep in their boat anchored offshore in Glacier Bay had to swim for it after a humpback whale slammed into the sailboat. Wildlife biologist Tanya Lewis said that her husband and their 23-year-old son were aboard when they heard a giant thud about 11:30 p.m. and the boat began sinking fast. The three were able to make it off in about 130-yard swim to shore in the dark where they made a fire until rescuers arrived the next morning. The family had seen a humpback in the area earlier that day and guessed it was the culprit.
2: Oh.
0: They found a small section of rubbery skin on the recovered boat and biologists confirmed it came from a humpback whale.
2: Wow.
0: Lewis says the whale was likely chasing fish near the keel and probably was not seriously injured. So that's good news, isn't it?
1: 11:30?
0: Yeah.
1: Great. They're hanging around the one whale who likes midnight snacks.
2: I guess so.
0: Oh,
2: yeah.
0: Late night snacks. Now, are they sure the whale wasn't getting amorous with the boat? After all, they are called humpbacks. You know? Anyway, there you go. Those are your headlines for today. A little groaner there for you at the end. Thank you very much. I'll bow to that one. And next, we've got the trivia reveal coming up. Of course, those are the questions we're going to ask, and you're going to help us out and come up with your own answers. Let's have some fun with it on Fun with Em and Dave.
1: Come on
0: Aaron,
1: back.
0: Right after this. Swim.

0: Now, surveys and studies and such, it seems that everywhere you turn these days, you're being asked to place a bet on a sporting event. But sporting apps are doing more than entertaining millions of users. They're affecting how much money some households have left at the end of the month to save and to invest. A new study of bank and credit card records from more than 183 households in the U.S. found that frequent bettors cut their investment deposits by over half, by 56%. After online sports bets became legal in their area. For every dollar deposited into a betting app, investment deposits fell by about 20 cents. Frequent bettors waged an average of $1,138 per quarter, compared with $93 for occasional bettors.
1: The impact
0: was strongest among households with limited savings, by the way, which saw increased credit card debt and loan payments. So here's the thing I will tell you, don't let this stuff take over your life. Instead, just watch the games and enjoy the games. I'm not a sports guy, so I'm not involved in any of this stuff, and I'm the wrong guy to ask for any advice on this, but I will tell you this. When it comes to finances, don't mess around with this kind of stuff. Just be careful out there. And if you do need help, there are people out there that can counsel you through this. And if you want to reach out to me, like I said, I'm not a bettor. I'm not a sports guy. I'm not the guy to talk to, but I'll gladly help any way I can. Surveys and studies and such on the John and Heidi Show.

0: Welcome back to the show, everybody. This is Fun with Am and Davo and Aaron.
1: Let's cause some chaos.
0: We are getting fancy-dancy on the show today.
1: Ooh.
0: We're talking about the crap food that we eat that we can make, you know, kind of gourmet. Gourmet food.
1: I've got one.
0: Have you got one?
1: Yeah, because you all know I love my cereal, right?
0: Yeah.
1: You need to make it a little bit fancy for dinner.
2: Mm-hmm. Yeah.
1: And so I like to pour it into a wine glass.
0: You sound like Julia Child.
1: Yeah, exactly.
0: Add
1: exactly 3 blueberries.
0: Okay.
1: Use a tiny spoon.
0: Yeah.
1: Serve the milk separately in a little pitcher.
0: Yeah.
1: And arrange the cereal pieces around the bowl before pouring in the milk.
0: You pour the milk into the center without the cereal touching
1: really
0: the center?
1: So I don't know. Classy.
0: What? Okay.
1: Yes, it makes a beautiful flower.
0: Does it?
1: Shape.
0: Okay.
1: Yes.
0: Okay.
1: Yes.
0: So that's what we're. So Aaron's got one. I've got one. We're going to tell you ours in future segments here, so stick around for that. But right now, we got to get to some random funny things that we were talking about. And one of those funny things that we were talking about was, well, you know what? It was bad advice. Bad advice for first dates.
1: Oh, yeah.
2: Oh, I like a good date.
0: And you know what? You're taking away from my dating advice.
1: This will make your dating advice better.
0: You think so?
2: I
1: don't know.
2: Not much can make his advice much better.
0: Well, okay. So for first dates, speak exclusively in falsetto.
1: Oh, like Julia Child,
0: falsetto.
1: I guess.
0: Falsetto. That's how you want to talk on your first date. Okay. And then what about you there, Amanda? What
1: I
0: do you got?
1: I say accentuate those cankles.
0: Oh, come on.
1: Sexy.
2: Love it.
1: Yeah.
0: Oh, Aaron, you've got a first date advice for everybody, I'm sure. What is it?
2: Yes, swap tax information early and often.
1: Oh,
0: well, why are we getting
1: British,
0: fancy with this? Okay, I'm getting fancy with our bad advice too. How about keep your friends in the loop by live tweeting every 2 minutes?
1: Make sure
0: they know, just in case, you know, muckduck happens.
2: Mm? Yeah. Muckduck?
0: Muckduck, yeah.
1: It's worse than murder.
0: Okay, what about this next one here, Amanda?
1: Browse ancestry.com together in order to rule out the possibility of incest.
0: Don't say that word. How about this next one, Aaron?
2: Invite strangers and bystanders to join your date to ease the tension. It just might help.
0: Strangers and bystanders.
1: That's right. Who are you? Get over here right
0: ease
1: now.
0: Ease the tension. Okay, how about whatever happens, whistle casually.
1: Yeah, it's not creepy. Sure.
0: Exactly.
1: Yeah.
0: And then
2: whistle,
0: Amanda?
2: While I work.
0: Yeah, well, no. Next one?
1: Take turns deleting one app at a time from each other's phones until you have nothing left but one another. That might be good advice.
0: Yeah, it might be okay. Yeah. Okay, and then finish us off. Bad advice for first dates, Aaron.
2: My favorite. Yawn often to show off those handsome pearly whites.
0: Idea. Doesn't make it seem like you're bored at all.
1: Okay,
0: we're going to have Amanda come back here. We're going to go take a break.
1: I guess.
0: You're just doing it on your
1: solo.
0: Own. No, you're just flying solo now, okay? What are you going to do?
1: Oh, I'm the Daily Music News.
0: Yeah, you're going to do the Daily Music News. That's coming up next on Fun with Am and Davo and Aaron.

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OPM Kaibigan. A U.S.-backed artificial intelligence manufacturing hub at Clark would need between 65 and 90 million liters of water a day, more than three times the current water system serving New Clark City. The water would be drawn from rivers in central Luzon and captured in tanks rather than pumped from underground. The 1,600-hectare site at New Clark City is the first project under Pax Silica, a U.S.-led coalition to build supply chains for AI and semiconductors outside China's reach. More than 2,000 sacks of garbage were collected from the Manila Bay Wak Dolomite Beach following a series of cleanup operations. Garbage collected from the artificial beach is estimated to weigh around 60,000 kilos. 52% of the total trash generated in the Philippines is getting properly collected. The rest, which is about 48%, either goes to waterways and other bodies of water or is scattered elsewhere.

0: Time now for the joke of the day with my beautiful bride, Heidi Small. What do you got for me there, Heidi?
1: All right, I have two.
0: All right. Again, that means really one's going to be a stinker.
1: Why did the tomato blush?
0: Why did the tomato blush?
1: Because it saw the salad dressing.
0: Was that the stinker?
1: So bad. And how do you make a tissue dance?
0: How do you make a tissue dance?
1: You put a little boogie in it.
0: Oh, look at that. A little boogie. They're both stinkers today, Heidi.
1: I agree with you completely. Yes, they were.
0: All right. That is your jokes of the day on the John and Heidi Show.

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1: Why would you need? Why can't you just squeeze out how much you need?
0: This is just a thing that they thought would be fun, and people are buying it.
1: Okay,
0: so
1: there you go. Hey.
0: And speaking of ketchup, high protein ketchup could be coming to a refrigerator near you. Scientists in Russia and New Zealand have managed to boost ketchup's protein content by adding protein
1: extracted
0: from nutrient-rich green algae.
1: I love ketchup. I really do.
0: The protein level jumped from 1.6% to as much as 6.3%, like four times higher.
1: Wow.
0: Smaller amounts also added minerals and antioxidants without significant effect to the taste. However, too much algae made the ketchup darker and thicker and less appealing. Researchers found about 4% algae protein offered the best balance between nutrition and ketchup still tasting like ketchup.
1: Right.
0: Huh. What was the kind of ketchup that we had that was like more ketchup-y? Was it jalapeno ketchup?
1: Oh, that was really good.
0: Yeah, because we had some, and I was like, it just tastes like it's more ketchup than, because it didn't taste like jalapenos. I don't remember where we had it.
1: It was a little spicy. It was really good.
0: We had it somewhere, but it was good. Yeah, it was different.
1: Whataburger.
0: Is that where it was?
1: Yeah.
0: All right, yeah. We tried some ketchup that was more ketchup-y than ketchup, but that is your scoop of the day on the John and Heidi Show.

0: Thank you for listening to the John and Heidi Show on a Movie Star Monday. Excited to have not one, but two amazing guests today, Jay Chandrasekhar and Kevin Heffernan. And if those names sound familiar, maybe it's because they are in Super Troopers and Super Troopers 2 and Beer Fest and a whole bunch of other great stuff. And now in theaters for going on a week now, Super Troopers 3. It's been out since the 7th of August and it's doing really well. We're going to start with you, Jay. How excited are you that this is finally in theaters and people finally get a chance to see Super Troopers 3?
1: Well, it's thrilling to get to show our jokes in movie theaters across the country. And, you think about it, we've done it, I think, 8 times. And each time you're like, wow, this is really like rarefied air. And we feel very, very lucky. And it's a good one. It's a good movie. So we're excited.
0: And we also have Kevin joining us here. Kevin, you have worked with the same team, this Broken Lizard comedy troupe, on several movies, and you guys work so well together. As you do each movie, does it get easier or harder?
2: No, we hate each other more and more every movie. It's terrible.
1: Oh, come on.
2: No, I'm just kidding. No, we have a great time. It's, we've been together since we've been 18. We're college friends, and it's always great to have an excuse to get back together and crack some jokes together. And, hopefully that comes across on the screen. I think it does. I think that's why people like to watch our movies, is to hang out with the old friends, So same for us.
0: And I can tell you guys have a lot of fun when you're working together. And it kind of reminds me of Adam Sandler's crew. He's got a lot of the same people. There was an interview where somebody said, "Why do you work with the same people all the time?" And he said, "Because I can." What a great answer. And I feel like you guys have got the same thing where you've got an amazing team that you guys work so well together and you've got all these fun movies, Super Troopers, and now we're all the way up to Super Troopers 3. But when that first one came out, Jay, did you have any idea how big of a hit this was going to be?
1: No, there's no way. I mean, the first time we knew it was going to be good was at Sundance because we hadn't shown the movie for anybody. And so, but that first screening like took off like a rocket. And, still, you're like, I wonder if people will go see these total strangers in a movie, and they did. And it's been a great ride. It's been a great ride ever since.
0: Again, we have two of the guys from Super Troopers 3. It's in theaters right now. And Kevin, when you talk to police officers, like I know several that are big fans of the series, the Super Troopers movies. When you talk to officers, is that kind of a common thing? Do most of them like it?
2: Oh, they love them. Yeah, I mean, it's kind of, they love the fact that we're showing them as regular folks, having fun with their friends. And, it results in us getting out of a lot of speeding tickets.
0: See, I never even thought of that, but I suppose that probably doesn't hurt when the trooper walks up to the car and they're like, oh my goodness, it's one of the Super Troopers. And then I think if it was me, I'd have to throw in a meow as well.
2: You always try to throw it in there and it always works. And that's when you find out who the fans are. and a lot of times they'll let you go.
0: Again, Super Troopers 3 is in theaters right now, and you guys did Super Troopers 1 and 2, of course, but also things like Beer Fest and many other fun projects. When you're doing the other projects, was it kind of the same formula, the same recipe as when you're doing the Super Troopers movies, or are they completely different when you're doing the other things?
1: I think Club Dread was different because it's a horror movie, so there's a lot more, area for, like, creepy score and Steadicam. And Beer Fest is a sports movie, so it's like, I think we ended up just being a little more handheld and dynamic. But yeah, it's in the neighborhood because the actors are the same, right? So you're just trying to find little different crevices so the films feel a little bit different.
0: Well, you guys are doing something right. You got the right recipe. Whatever the project happens to be, people seem to love it. And right now, Super Troopers 3 in theaters as we speak. And the folks that I know who have had a chance to see it are absolutely loving it. So thank you for doing that. And thanks for taking the time to chat.
1: Thank you.
2: Thanks, John.
0: And before I let you go, I got to ask you, do we know, is there going to be a Super Troopers 4 or is it too early to talk about that?
2: Well, no, we always try to put it in the credits of our movie to make the studio make another one. So we did it again this time.
0: All right. I love that. Well, I hope that it all works out for you. Thank you again for taking the time to visit with me today.
2: Thank you.
0: Again, our guests today have been Jay Chandrasekhar and Kevin Heffernan, and you know them from Super Troopers and Super Troopers 2 and now Super Troopers 3. I guess other movies like Club Dread and Beer Fest and many other things as well. We have a link to the trailer of Super Troopers 3. It's in the show notes for today at johnandheidishow.com, and Super Troopers 3 is in theaters right now.

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OPM Kaibigan. A U.S.-backed artificial intelligence manufacturing hub at Clark would need between 65 and 90 million liters of water a day, more than three times the current water system serving New Clark City. The water would be drawn from rivers in central Luzon and captured in tanks rather than pumped from underground. The 1,600-hectare site at New Clark City is the first project under Pax Silica, a U.S.-led coalition to build supply chains for AI and semiconductors outside China's reach. More than 2,000 sacks of garbage were collected from the Manila Bay Wak Dolomite Beach following a series of cleanup operations. Garbage collected from the artificial beach is estimated to weigh around 60,000 kilos. 52% of the total trash generated in the Philippines is getting properly collected. The rest, which is about 48%, either goes to waterways and other bodies of water or is scattered elsewhere.